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0: 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Pinpoint weather.
1: Cloud with a chance of 5 to 10 millimeters in showers tonight, a low 16. Tomorrow, showers ending near noon, then cloud with a chance of showers to follow, a high 23, a humidex of 28. On Thursday night, cloud, 10 to 15 millimeters in showers expected, a low of 11. And Friday, cloud, chance of showers, and a high of 20.

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0: 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Pinpoint weather.
1: Cloud with a chance of 5 to 10 millimeters in showers tonight, a low 16. Tomorrow, showers ending near noon, then cloud with a chance of showers to follow, a high 23, a humidex of 28. On Thursday night, cloud, 10 to 15 millimeters in showers expected, a low of 11. And Friday, cloud, chance of showers, and a high of 20.

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1: Cloud with a chance of 5 to 10 millimeters in showers tonight, a low 16. Tomorrow, showers ending near noon, then cloud with a chance of showers to follow, a high 23, a humidex of 28. On Thursday night, cloud, 10 to 15 millimeters in showers expected, a low of 11. And Friday, cloud, chance of showers, and a high of 20.

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1: 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Pinpoint weather.
2: Cloud with a chance of 5 to 10 millimeters in showers tonight, a low 16. Tomorrow, showers ending near noon, then cloud with a chance of showers to follow, a high 23, a humidex of 28. On Thursday night, cloud, 10 to 15 millimeters in showers expected, a low of 11. And Friday, cloud, chance of showers, and a high of 20.

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0: 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I mean, I'm shocked. 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
1: Showers ending around noon, then cloudy with just a slight chance of another shower this afternoon. High 23. Good morning. I'm Lisa Brandt. Here's what's happening in Oxford County and area. Richmond Street in Thames Center was closed for several hours yesterday after a fatal collision involving a cyclist. OPP say it happened just after noon between Gore Road and Marion Street. The 34-year-old cyclist was rushed to hospital, but they died. The driver of the vehicle wasn't hurt. Middlesex OPP are looking for anyone with information to contact them. Oxford OPP are looking for a dirt bike rider after an officer was hit during a traffic stop in Norwich Township. It happened last Friday afternoon around 3. The officer was walking back to their cruiser when they were hit by a dirt bike being ridden by someone performing a wheelie. The rider took off. The officer has minor injuries. The suspect is described as a white male between 16 and 25 years of age, wearing a white San Francisco 49ers hoodie and blue jeans. You can call Oxford OPP or Crime Stoppers if you know who they are. As fall flu season approaches, the province is rolling out its vaccination programs. Oxford Today's Matt LeBlanc has more.
2: Ontario's flu and COVID-19 immunization programs are getting underway, with vaccines available to high-risk and priority groups starting this week. Those groups include people aged 65 and older, hospital patients and staff, and people living or working in congregate settings, such as retirement homes and long-term care facilities. Free flu and COVID-19 vaccines will be available to the general public starting on October the 26th. The province is also expanding access to RSV immunizations for eligible adults, infants, and children, while pregnant individuals can also receive an RSV vaccine to help protect their newborns. From the newsroom, I'm Matt LeBlanc.
1: The Tillsonburg Chamber of Commerce Awards of Excellence may be over, but the community spirit lingers. Samantha Hamilton, a sales rep with Royal LePage R.E. Wood Realty and a coordinator with Helping Hands Food Bank, says the night was about more than awards.
3: You say camaraderie, I say community. So we all know we're local, we care about this town, and that we're coming together for a pretty good thing.
1: More than 200 people attended last week's 50th anniversary awards gala. In sports, the Maple Leafs beat the Islanders 2-1. The Penguins blanked Philly 7-0, and the Avalanche doubled up the Kings 8-4. In Major League Baseball's wild card round, the Phillies beat the Braves 4-3, tying the series at 1. The Chicago White Sox, the Yankees, and the Padres all advance after taking their series. I'm Lisa Brandt. 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

0: chance of another shower. The high 23, feeling a bit humid. Tonight, cloudy, showers beginning this evening. Gusty northwest winds overnight, a low of 11. Tomorrow, showers ending in the morning and then clearing with a high of 19. For Saturday, sunny and a high of 18 degrees.
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I like the way we talk. So we should take a walk and talk about the things you like. Anything you wanna say.

Tilsonburg's New Country 107.3. Good morning. It is a Chris with you. Welcome to a brand new day. Welcome to your Thursday. Welcome to a brand new month. And welcome to the final quarter of 2026. How's that for an introduction? Hope you're off to a great start today. That was at Nate Haller, Ain't Like Me. And Nate's going to be joining Dean Brody and the Rec Loss coming up Centennial Hall in London next month. We're going to give away another pair of tickets later this morning, so make sure you're listening for that. Also, our Cash FX jackpot up to $350. It is climbing. What is that sound? We'll give you a Cash FX recap. We'll play the sound for you this morning. It's also available at the top of our social media page. It's pinned to the top if you want to hear that sound and try and qualify just after the 8 a.m. news this morning. Listen for the cue to text. We'll talk coffee day today. Lots going on around the community. We'll dive into our community calendar as well. And more money in your pocket, so to speak. We'll talk about that later. This guy was featured on an interview on the highway just yesterday. What a great interview. Cameron Whitcomb, the Canadian. Kingdom of Fear. Tilsonburg's New Country, 107.3. Good morning. I'll show you.

The wonderful Ella Langley there, loving life again. Tulsa Bergs, New Country 107.3. Good morning. It is Chris with you. Thank you so much for starting your day here with us. It's going to be cloudy today and some rain in the forecast. A high of a 23 degrees expected with a humidex of a 28, a moderate UV index today of a 5. Maybe some windy conditions as well. Cloudy this evening, some more showers. Could see about 10 to 15 millimeters potentially of rain overnight. Windy conditions, a low of 11. For tomorrow, cloudy and showers, a high of 19. For Saturday and Sunday, looking pretty good. Saturday, sunshine, a high of 18. Right now, Sunday looks like sunshine and 21 degrees. Right now, we're sitting at 17 degrees downtown Tulsaberg on our Thursday. Shout out to a good friend of mine, Easton Cowan from Strathmore, Ontario. Got the winner last night, the Maple Leafs, their first win of the year over the Islanders at 2-1. Very good friends with the family there. So congratulations to Easton, all you Leaf fans. We are on the board with 2 points in the early part of the season. Next, we'll introduce you to your October the 1st. Here's High Valley. I'm leaving you on our Thursday.

0: on the OxfordToday.ca newsroom. What's happening around southwestern Ontario? 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
1: Good morning, I'm John Biggs. Here's what's coming up over the next 48 hours. It's everything you need to know today. If the job search has you pulling your hair out, Employment Solutions is at the Tillsonburg Library from 10 until 1, offering one-on-one help with everything from finding a job to connecting with employers or making that leap from high school into the workforce. And tonight, the library itself is throwing open the doors for an open house from 5 until 7. Meet the staff, discover some of the services you may not know about, share your library story, and there will be refreshments and a raffle, too. Tomorrow in Burgessville, Moms on the Move gives moms a chance to get outside with Coach Alicia for some movement, strength, and flexibility. Stroller and baby welcome. That's from 2 to 3 at Ducky Dennis Park, weather permitting. 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And speaking of keeping busy, the Lego will be waiting at the Burgessville Library from 2 to 5. What will you build? Well, that part is up to you. And on the ice tonight, the London Nationals take on the Sarnia Legionnaires at 7 at the Pat Stapleton Arena. 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From the newsroom, I'm John Biggs.
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9: Showers ending around noon, then a cloudy afternoon with just a slight chance of another shower. The high 23, feeling a bit humid. Tonight, cloudy, showers beginning this evening. Gusty northwest winds overnight, a low of 11. Tomorrow, showers ending in the morning and then clearing with a high of 19. For Saturday, sunny and a high of 18 degrees.
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representing the community of Timmins, Ontario. Shania Twain, whose bed have your boots been under? A good Thursday morning. Tulsa Brings New Country 107.3. October the 1st. It's World Vegetarian Day today. Homemade Cookie Day. International Raccoon Appreciation Day. It's International Coffee Appreciation Day, which is always a good thing. Coffee's a good thing. Denim Day. Pumpkin Seed Day. Pumpkin Spice Day. A very busy October the 1st, if you ask me. Let's go to the calendar for October the 1st. On this date, 1896, Yosemite became a national park south of the border. On this date, October the 1st, 1903, the very first World Series game was played, Pittsburgh versus Boston. The Model T was introduced by Henry Ford on this date, 1908. That'll cost you a whole $825 per car. Some baseball history. On this date, 1961, Roger Maris broke Babe Ruth's record by hitting his 61st home run of the season. Big date in television history. October the 1st, 1962, Johnny Carson took over the Tonight Show. October the 1st, 1971, Walt Disney World opened for the first time in Florida. On this date, 1999, the Edmonton Oilers retired Wayne Gretzky's number 99 in a pregame ceremony before a game versus the New York Rangers. Celebrity birthdays today. Brie Larson, Captain Marvel, turns 37 today. Zach Galifianakis from The Hangover is 57. Baseball's Mark McGwire, 62. Randy Quaid is 76 today. Underway on this October the 1st. Good morning and welcome.

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But you're here, and so are we. 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

Jimmy Billy, you on our Thursday, Tilsonburg's New Country, 107.3, if we want to. Good morning, it's Chris with you. 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And our Cash FX cue to text coming up just after the 8 a.m. news. So make sure you're listening in. We're also going to give away a pair of tickets to the Hometown Heroes National Tour coming up, Centennial Hall, London, in hour number 3 this morning. So make sure you're listening to all that good stuff. Here's some things you might want to chat about around the water cooler today. Not having people over as often as you used to? Well, a new survey shows that adults who say they regularly have friends over have declined 70% since 1975. Former American Idol contestant Caleb Flynn was found guilty of murdering his wife, Ashley, inside their home in the middle of the night last February. Sad story there. Country singer Charles Kelly of Lady A announced he has been diagnosed with multiple myeloma, rare blood cancer. Minions and Monsters will hit Peacock October the 28th, just so you know, so you can mark that date. Interesting lawsuit in Major League Baseball. Oakland Athletics third baseman Zach Geloff is suing the Detroit Tigers after he suffered a serious knee injury from colliding with an exposed metal fence at Comerica Park during a July 9th game this year. Snickers and Adidas have teamed up on limited edition candy in football cleats. You can buy in the shoes on the Adidas website and the candy bars on the Snickers website. McDonald's is going to start selling commercials to run on their drive-through menu screens, with those commercials eventually finding their way inside the restaurant. And doing this for 6 months reduces your stress significantly. Reading. That's right. Reading

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1: Good morning, I'm John Biggs. Time for What's Good in Oxford. For David Lopez, positive change doesn't happen in isolation. The Tillsonburg Chamber Positive Change Award recipient says bringing like-minded people together with different skills, businesses, and support networks can make a real difference.
2: I think it's a phrase that comes to mind so easily because there's so many of us that have ideas and so many of us that certainly want to have this positive change. 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So I think with the like-minded people, they become your people.
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0: 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Pinpoint weather.
11: Showers ending around noon, then a cloudy afternoon with just a slight chance of another shower. The high 23, feeling a bit humid. Tonight, cloudy, showers beginning this evening. Gusty northwest winds overnight, a low of 11. Tomorrow, showers ending in the morning and then clearing with a high of 19. For Saturday, sunny and a high of 18 degrees.

in a pinch, man. Hotter than the red on a cattle brand, 'cause she's a gold digger with a quick trigger, a cast iron skillet swinging lid flipper,

0: horseback.
1: Cody Johnson, horseback. 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Good morning. It's Chris with you. We have Lisa on the way, top of the hour, local news, sports, and weather. And coming up next hour, right off the hop, we're going to give you a Cash FX recap, including playing the mystery sound worth today over $300. That's right. It is $350 online for Cash FX today. And speaking of a today, are you enjoying your coffee? I am. It's a very special day today. Here's why. Today is International Coffee Day, an occasion that is used to promote and celebrate coffee as a beverage, with events now occurring in places around the world. The first official date was October the 1st, 2015, as agreed by then the International Coffee Organization, and was launched in Milan. The day is also used to promote fair trade coffee and to raise awareness for the plight of the coffee growers. It happened at a meeting on the 3rd of March, 2014. A decision was taken by the International Coffee Organization to launch the first official International Coffee Day in Milan as part of Expo 2015. I know a lot of people who don't like coffee at all. And I know a ton of people who love coffee, including yours truly, enjoying one right now. Used to be a two milk, one sugar kind of guy. Now it's a more of a creamer kind of guy. French vanilla for me. How about you? International Coffee Day. Coffee isn't one of the tariffs, is it? If it is, oh boy. You see?

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1: Some showers today and tomorrow, but clearing up in time for the weekend. Good morning, I'm Lisa Brandt. Here's what's happening in Oxford County and area. An OPP officer sustained minor injuries after being hit by a dirt bike in Norwich Township. It happened around 3 o'clock Friday afternoon while the officer was conducting an unrelated traffic stop. The OPP say the officer was walking back to their cruiser when the dirt bike rider pulled a wheelie, hit the officer, and then took off. The suspect is described as a white male between 16 and 25 years of age, wearing a white San Francisco 49ers hoodie and blue jeans. The dirt bike is black with a red seat, a single pipe exhaust, and off-road tires. The OPP is asking anyone with information to call them or Crime Stoppers. The Tillsonburg District Chamber of Commerce celebrated its 50th anniversary last week with the annual Awards of Excellence, and Scott Bolton, Vice President of the Chamber, says the event reflects something bigger about this town.
2: This is Tillsonburg. We do it very well. The Chamber's successful for a lot of reasons. Part of it is just Tillsonburg as a community. The business community is part of that community. And Tillsonburg has always been a supportive community, whether it's the hospital, the foundation, obviously this event tonight. Tillsonburg is just a welcoming, inclusive, and successful community.
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1: And Ontario's minimum wage goes up today, giving more than 700,000 workers across the province a pay increase. The general minimum wage will rise by 35 cents from $17.60 to $17.95 an hour. The annual adjustment is tied to inflation. For someone earning minimum wage and working 40 hours a week, the increase works out to an additional $14 a week, or about $728 a year before taxes. In sports, in the NHL, the Maple Leafs had a win. 2-1 over the Islanders. The Penguins blanked Philly 7-0, and the Avalanche beat the Kings 8-4. In the wildcard round of Major League Baseball, the Phillies move ahead after beating the Braves 4-3. The White Sox beat the Astros 7-3 to advance. The Yankees move ahead after a 9-2 win over the Red Sox, and the Padres also move ahead after beating the Cubs 4-1. I'm Lisa Brandt. 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
2: Showers ending around noon, then a cloudy afternoon with just a slight chance of another shower. The high 23, feeling a bit humid. Tonight, cloudy, showers beginning this evening. Gusty northwest winds overnight, a low of 11. Tomorrow, showers ending in the morning and then clearing with a high of 19. For Saturday, sunny and a high of 18 degrees.
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Kenny Chesney, living in Fast Forward. Welcome to hour number two, Tilsonburg's New Country 107.3. It is Chris with you. Don't forget our shout-outs coming up in about half an hour's time. 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Cash FX yesterday, Jen played in the morning. She guessed chopping onions, which was incorrect. So we added $25 to the pot, $350 on the line today. For this mystery sound, here it comes in 3, 2, 1. I'll play it one more time for you. That is our mystery sound, $350 on the line, Cash FX, Q to text coming up just after the 8 a.m. news. Luke Combs, Rethink Some Things on New Country.

Tim Hicks and the Pilot. It is our Thursday morning. Welcome to Tilsonburg's New Country 107.3. It is Chris with you. On our Facebook page right now, in addition to our Cash FX Mystery Sound where you can play as many times as you want before the contest, it's International Coffee Day. And I'm asking you, what are you taking yours? I mentioned earlier, I used to have 2 milk, 1 sugar. Now it's French vanilla creamer. I can't get away from that stuff. I know it's probably not good for me, but I love it. What are you taking your coffee? Post it on our Facebook post right now. You can text me 866-85-BOOTS. All right. Time now for something that a lot of people are starting to like here on the show, and I appreciate that. Our morning motivation, a new month, a new quarter, and a fresh opportunity to finish 2026 strong. Today marks the first day of the fourth and final quarter of the year, which means there are still 3 months to chase the goals you set back in January, make some changes, and create a few new memories along the way. And because it's also International Coffee Day, consider this your official reminder. Sometimes the first step towards a great day is simply a good cup of coffee. Oh, yeah. So take the first sip. Take a deep breath and remember, you don't have to have the whole fourth quarter figured out today. You just have to make today count. Happy October 1st. Happy International Coffee Day. Let's finish 2026 with purpose. That is your morning motivation on your Thursday. I got

0: 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What's happening around southwestern Ontario? 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
1: Good morning, I'm John Biggs. Here's what's coming up over the next 48 hours. It's everything you need to know. Today, if the job search has you pulling your hair out, Employment Solutions is at the Tillsonburg Library from 10 until 1, offering one-on-one help with everything from finding a job to connecting with employers or making that leap from high school into the workforce. And tonight, the library itself is throwing open the doors for an open house from 5 until 7. Meet the staff, discover some of the services you may not know about, share your library story, and there will be refreshments and a raffle, too. Tomorrow in Burgessville, Moms on the Move gives moms a chance to get outside with Coach Alicia for some movement, strength, and flexibility. Stroller and baby welcome. That's from 2 to 3 at Ducky Dennis Park, weather permitting. 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And speaking of keeping busy, the Lego will be waiting at the Burgessville Library from 2 to 5. What will you build? Well, that part is up to you. And on the ice tonight, the London Nationals take on the Sarnia Legionnaires at 7 at the Pat Stapleton Arena. 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From the newsroom, I'm John Biggs.
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0: 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Pinpoint weather.
11: Showers ending around noon, then a cloudy afternoon with just a slight chance of another shower. The high 23, feeling a bit humid. Tonight, cloudy, showers beginning this evening. Gusty northwest winds overnight, a low of 11. Tomorrow, showers ending in the morning and then clearing with a high of 19. For Saturday, sunny and a high of 18 degrees.
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1: Hudson Westbrook, House Again, Tilsonburg's New Country 107.3. Welcome it to your Thursday. Don't forget our Cash FX Q2 call happening just after the 8 a.m. news. The next hour as well, we'll give away a pair of tickets to the Hometown Heroes National Tour going to London Centennial Hall in November. And in a few minutes, our Thursday shout-out. Some big news, Tilsonburg. 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Their grand opening going from 3 until 7 will be live on location from 2 until 6 p.m. today. So come down and say hi. Our Thursday shout-outs on the way. Morgan Wallen, Bitten By Now. Good Thursday morning. No need.

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classic there, Dwight Yoakam and Buck Owens, Streets of Bakersfield. 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Good morning. It's a Chris with you. Time now for our Thursday shout-outs. And you can get these into us any day you'd like. 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Our leadoff hitter today is my cousin Stephanie, celebrating her birthday today. Have an awesome day today, Steph. Happy birthday to a Canadian recording artist and a friend of mine, Shelley Raston. Have a great day, Shelley. Carrie Rivard, celebrating her birthday today. Have a great day, Carrie. Former soccer teammate from back in the day, minor soccer, Mark Van Heeswijk, celebrating her birthday today. Have a great day, Mark. Happy 87th birthday to the best dad and grandpa. Love Karen, Kevin, Taylor, and Kyle. That goes to Jerry Kelly. Have a great day today, Jerry. And proud to announce that Josh proposed to Jamie Lynn, and she said yes. That is fantastic. Congratulations to Josh and Jamie Lynn. How about some more money in your pocket? Well, this will come in very advantageous for those of you who might be getting a new job at the new Tilsonburg McDonald's when it's up and going. We'll talk more money in your pocket coming up. Cole Wetzel, Ellen Langley, Jaded on New Country. I'm

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1: Good morning, I'm John Biggs. Time for What's Good in Oxford. David Lopez says being recognized for making a positive change in the community is something he's very grateful for. Lopez is the recipient of the Tilsonburg Chamber of Commerce Positive Change Award, A Tilsonburg Story.
2: Being notified and being recognized for doing a positive change like this in the community is very humbling and very well received. 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
1: The award recognizes someone who's helping make Tilsonburg better through community involvement, philanthropy, and a commitment to positive change. 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From the newsroom, I'm John Biggs.
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0: 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Pinpoint weather.
8: Showers ending around noon, then a cloudy afternoon with just a slight chance of another shower. The high 23, feeling a bit humid. Tonight, cloudy, showers beginning this evening. Gusty northwest winds overnight, a low of 11. Tomorrow, showers ending in the morning and then clearing with a high of 19. For Saturday, sunny and a high of 18 degrees.

taillight this town, Tesselberg's New Country 107.3. Welcome to your Thursday morning, Chris with you. Cloudy sky, showers in the forecast, the high around 24 degrees. Don't forget, coming up next hour, Cue to Text, Cash FX, coming up just after the 8 a.m. news. Also next hour, I'll be giving away another pair of tickets to the Hometown Heroes National Tour, London Centennial Hall, The Recklaws, Dean Brody, and Nate Hall are coming up hour number 3. Ontario's minimum wage is going up today. That's right, giving more than 700,000 workers across the province a pay increase. Starting today, the minimum wage will rise 35 cents from $17.60 to $17.95 an hour. The annual adjustment is tied to inflation, with the province setting this year's increase based on a 1.9% change in Ontario's Consumer Price Index. So for someone earning a minimum wage and working 40 hours a week, the increased work is now $14 per week, or approximately $728 annually before taxes. Now, I'm going to age myself for you right now. It's my choice to age myself. So here we go. We are at, what did it say? $17.95 an hour. When I worked at, so I started my resume with Canadian Tire back in when I was a teenager, and then I moved to McDonald's. When I was at McDonald's in the late 80s, we'll say, I made $5 an hour. $5 was the minimum. Well, I didn't make $5. I probably made more than that. But the minimum wage in the late 80s, very late 80s, $5 an hour. Now, as of today, add another $12.95 to that, $17.95 an hour. Back in the late 80s, early 90s, when I was growing up, yes, I'm aging myself, if I was to get a job that paid $17.95 an hour, I would be rich. I would be so happy with that. And now $17.95 an hour as of today will be our new minimum wage. Wow, how time flies, doesn't it? It's Brothers Osborne all night on Tesselberg's New Country 107.3. We have Lisa on her way, top of the hour, local news, sports, and weather at 8 o'clock.

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1: Showers ending around noon, then cloudy with just a slight chance of another shower this afternoon. High 23. Good morning, I'm Lisa Brandt. Here's what's happening in Oxford County and area. Richmond Street in Tam Center was closed for several hours yesterday after a fatal collision involving a cyclist. OPP say it happened just after noon between Gore Road and Marion Street. The 34-year-old cyclist was rushed to hospital, but they died. The driver of the vehicle wasn't hurt. Middlesex OPP are looking for anyone with information to contact them. Oxford OPP are looking for a dirt bike rider after an officer was hit during a traffic stop in Norwich Township. It happened last Friday afternoon around 3. The officer was walking back to their cruiser when they were hit by a dirt bike being ridden by someone performing a wheelie. The rider took off. The officer has minor injuries. The suspect is described as a white male between 16 and 25 years of age, wearing a white San Francisco 49ers hoodie and blue jeans. You can call Oxford OPP or Crime Stoppers if you know who they are. As fall flu season approaches, the province is rolling out its vaccination programs. Oxford Today's Matt LeBlanc has more.
2: Ontario's flu and COVID-19 immunization programs are getting underway, with vaccines available to high-risk and priority groups starting this week. Those groups include people aged 65 and older, hospital patients and staff, and people living or working in congregate settings, such as retirement homes and long-term care facilities. Free flu and COVID-19 vaccines will be available to the general public starting on October the 26th. The province is also expanding access to RSV immunizations for eligible adults, infants, and children, while pregnant individuals can also receive an RSV vaccine to help protect their newborns. From the newsroom, I'm Matt LeBlanc.
1: The Tillsonburg Chamber of Commerce Awards of Excellence may be over, but the community spirit lingers. Samantha Hamilton, a sales rep with Royal LePage R.E. Wood Realty and a coordinator with Helping Hands Food Bank, says the night was about more than awards.
3: You say camaraderie, I say community. 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
1: More than 200 people attended last week's 50th anniversary awards gala. In sports, the Maple Leafs beat the Islanders 2-1. 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I'm Lisa Brandt. 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
1: ending around noon, then a cloudy afternoon with just a slight chance of another shower. The high 23, feeling a bit humid. Tonight, cloudy, showers beginning this evening. Gusty northwest winds overnight, a low of 11. Tomorrow, showers ending in the morning and then clearing with a high of 19. For Saturday, sunny and a high of 18 degrees.
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Eric Church, drinking my hand. Welcome to hour number three on our Thursday. Tilsonburg's New Country 107.3, and you can enter to win tickets to the Battle of Ontario. Leafs sends tickets, plus a stay at the Royal York, $500 in cash. 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And dropping into the Tilsonburg Library for an open house tonight, 5 until 7 p.m. to get reacquainted with what the library has to offer. 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

Breaks New Country 107.3, Tennille Town, Sunshine's Free. Welcome to your Thursday. Wish we had some sunshine today. Cloudy skies and raining right now. Looking for a high of about 24 degrees today. Right now, sitting at about 17 degrees in downtown Tillsonburg. On our Facebook page right now, International Coffee Day. Today, I asked you, what do you take in yours? Mindy chimed in. Two milk. All right, just two milk. We had, looks like Andrew and Darren and Jessica all love their coffee black. Thank you to Mary and also to Andrew again, different Andrew, who liked their coffee like I do, a little bit of creamer in it. Love the French vanilla on my end. You can chime in if you'd like on our social media page. You can also text me as well. International Coffee Day. Coming up next, how about we talk about some concert tickets I want to give away for the Hometown Heroes National Tour in London Centennial Hall next month. That is coming up. Nate Smith, Fix What You Didn't Break, a new country.

0: 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What's happening around southwestern Ontario? 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
1: Good morning, I'm John Biggs. Here's what's coming up over the next 48 hours. It's everything you need to know. Today, if the job search has you pulling your hair out, Employment Solutions is at the Tillsonburg Library from 10 until 1, offering one-on-one help with everything from finding a job to connecting with employers or making that leap from high school into the workforce. And tonight, the library itself is throwing open the doors for an open house from 5 until 7. Meet the staff, discover some of the services you may not know about, share your library story, and there will be refreshments and a raffle, too. Tomorrow in Burgessville, Moms on the Move gives moms a chance to get outside with Coach Alicia for some movement, strength, and flexibility. 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And speaking of keeping busy, the Lego will be waiting at the Burgessville Library from 2 to 5. What will you build? Well, that part is up to you. And on the ice tonight, the London Nationals take on the Sarnia Legionnaires at 7 at the Pat Stapleton Arena. 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From the newsroom, I'm John Biggs.
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1: Showers ending around noon, then a cloudy afternoon with just a slight chance of another shower. The high 23, feeling a bit humid. Tonight, cloudy, showers beginning this evening. Gusty northwest winds overnight, a low of 11. Tomorrow, showers ending in the morning and then clearing with a high of 19. For Saturday, sunny and a high of 18 degrees.
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Mackenzie Porter, Have Your Beer, Tilsonburg's New Country 107.3. Welcome to the show. Coming up November the 24th, London's Centennial Hall, Hometown Heroes National Tour. The Recklaws, Dean Brody, Nate Haller. We've been giving away tickets all week long. 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

Travis Trittiner Thursday. Love it. T-R-O-U-B-L-E. Good morning. It's Chris with you on New Country's 107.3. You can enter to win tickets to the Battle of Ontario. Leafs versus Sens. A stay at the Royal York. That's right. And $500 spending cash. How do you enter? Simple. Stop in at Salt and Stone Massage Therapy at 80 Brock Street East, Tillsonburg, Unit 204. Look for our signage. You can scan the QR code right then and there, and you'll be entered into the draw. Coming up tomorrow, Moms on the Move is a chance for you to grab your stroller and join Coach Alicia for an outdoor fitness class with a movement. It's happening from 2 to 3 p.m. at Ducky Dennis Park in Burgessville. Also, tomorrow, what will you build? The Lego is ready. All that's missing is your imagination. Drop in 2 to 5 p.m. at the Burgessville Library. Tomorrow, all ages are welcome for an afternoon of skating at the community skate. Bring your own skates. Enjoy some time on the ice with family and friends. 3:30 p.m. until 4:50 p.m. All those events on our community calendar at oxfordtoday.ca. It's Riley Green. Think as you drunk on our Thursday.

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1: Hello.
2: Hi, good morning. Who's this?
1: Sandy,
2: it's Chris of New Country's 107.3. How are you?
1: I'm good, thanks. How are you?
2: Good. Sandy, you are a qualifying texter to play Cash FX today. How does that sound?
1: That sounds great.
2: That's right. $350 on the line. Have you been keeping track, Sandy?
1: Yes.
2: All right. So I'm going to play the sound for you, and then I'm going to get your guess and see where we're at, okay?
1: Yeah.
2: All right, Sandy, here's our Cash FX mystery sound for $350 in 3, 2, 1. All right, Sandy, what do you think?
1: Like a mouse, a computer mouse clicking, the roller mouse, you know what I mean?
2: A computer mouse clicking?
1: Yes.
2: Okay, let's find out.
3: Your guess is incorrect.
2: Sandy, it's incorrect. We're going to throw $25 in the pot, $375 available tomorrow. Have a great day, Sandy. Bye-bye.
1: You too. Bye-bye.
2: Sandy, incorrect there. So we're going to throw another $25 in at $375 on the line for our Friday. It's Tulsa Burke's New Country 107.3.
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5: 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Time for What's Good in Oxford. 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
20: Showers ending around noon, then a cloudy afternoon with just a slight chance of another shower. The high 23, feeling a bit humid. Tonight, cloudy, showers beginning this evening. Gusty northwest winds overnight, a low of 11. Tomorrow, showers ending in the morning and then clearing with a high of 19. For Saturday, sunny and a high of 18 degrees.
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it's Somebody Like That, Tilsonburg's New Country 107.3. Good morning. It's a Chris with you. If you're interested in doing some line dancing, how about some country line dancing for Hope? And it's an event coming up Friday, October the 23rd, 7 to 9 p.m. Doors open at 6:30 p.m. at the Simcoe Legion, 200 West Street. $25 is admission. There is a cash bar. It is a fundraiser for the Tamani Children's Foundation. Country line dancing for Hope, October 23rd. All the details on our community calendar at oxfordtoday.ca. 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

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Megan Patrick there, your daddy's smile. 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
1: Well, kind of a gloomy day on top today. Cloudy skies, some showers in the forecast. The high of 23 with the humidex feeling like 28 today. A moderate UV index of 5. Cloudy tonight, some more showers, maybe 10 to 15 millimeters of precipitation, a low of 11. For tomorrow, cloudy, showers, a high of 19. For Saturday, sunshine, a high of 18 degrees. That's where we sit right now in downtown Tillsonburg on our Thursday.

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0: Good morning. I'm looking for Lori, please.
1: This is Lori.
0: Lori, it's Chris at New Country's 107.3. How are you?
1: I'm good. How are you?
0: I'm good. You texted us you want to go see a concert at Centennial Hall in London next month.
1: Yes, I do.
0: Lori, you are our winner today.
1: Awesome. Thank you so much.
0: No problem. We're going to send you to see Dean Brody, The Reclaws, and Nate Holler, Centennial Hall in London, November the 24th, the Hometown Heroes National Tour. How's that sound?
1: It sounds great. I'm looking forward to it.
0: Perfect. And I'm sure that you have a guest that you can take, correct?
1: Yes, I do. So My better half.
0: Perfect. Perfect. I'm sure he's going to be very happy about that. You guys enjoy the concert next week, and thanks for listening to Country's 107.3.
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Justin Breaks New Country 107.3. Chris with you. Congratulations to Lori. We're sending her and a guest to London Centennial Hall next month for the Hometown Heroes National Tour. Our final pair of tickets going to be given away tomorrow morning. Also, Cash FX up to $375 for Friday morning. Don't forget, stop in at Vern's Carpet, one floor and home, 80 Broadway, Tilsonburg today. We'll be there live on location 2 until 6 for a grand opening, as they are the official authorized Canadian-made Cloverdale paint dealer. Well, they're from 2 until 6. Our law of the day today, and these are real laws for those of you who are questioning this, real laws. We go to Singapore today. It's illegal to post AI pictures of crocodiles. That's right. It is the law. That's going to do it for our time together on our Thursday. Thank you so much for being here. Enjoy your day tomorrow. Wake the fun up with Chris. Kicks your Friday off at 6 a.m. Have a great Thursday. We'll chat tomorrow. Keith Urban, Straight Line, Tilsonburg's New Country, 107.3.

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It's Dave Devine. I can pretty much guarantee no other radio station is playing 90 minutes of continuous music right now. 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
8: 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Pinpoint weather.
9: On and off showers today, high 23, 28 with the Humidex. More showers tonight, going to fall down to about 11. Tomorrow, more showers again. Temperature 19, sunny and 18 on Saturday.

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New country at work. Miss Dave Devine, Snickers and Adidas have teamed up for a limited edition candy football cleat. So these little cleats look like Snickers bars, but they're not really Snickers bars. You can't eat them. They're actual cleats that you put on your feet. 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So, pointless. George Burton, Luke Bryan, New country at work. I threw it.

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New country at work. It's Dave Devine. The average worker says this about 3 times a week. Only three? So anyway, the answer is in about 15 minutes or so. Right now, Morgan Wallen with Ben Banau, New Country at Work. No.

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0: New country at work. Dave Devine, the average worker, says this about three times a week. Shocking that it's only three times a week. You'd think it would be three times out of man, but the answer is, I need a vacation. How many times a week do you say that? You say that about three times a week? Tim Hicks, the pilot, New country at work.
1: We all

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9: On and off showers today, high 23, 28 with the Humidex. More showers tonight, gonna fall down to 11. Tomorrow, more showers again. Temperature 19, sunny and 18 on Saturday.
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0: 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It's Dave Devine this morning with Cash FX. Sandy guest. A computer mouse clicking. Incorrect guess. That means the jackpot is climbing to $375 for tomorrow morning. Good luck just after 8 o'clock with Cash FX. 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
1: He's a ranch hand. 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

0: country at work. It's Dave Devine, feeling a little nostalgic because I used to say after a movie came out, oh, about 6 months from now, the DVD will be released. Well, that's not how it works anymore. It's now released to streaming. And speaking of that, Minions and Monsters hit streaming October the 28th. So in Riegling, new country at work.
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Woodstock Fall Fest is on Saturday. 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One of the events, Mad Hatter's Tea Party. Now, that sounds fun. 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

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I suppose it's a little scary if you get your fingers a little bit too close to it. 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
1: Good afternoon. Mainly cloudy today with a small chance of showers. Here's what's happening in Oxford County and area. A fatal collision involving a cyclist is under investigation in Thames Center. Middlesex OPP say a 34-year-old cyclist was struck on Richmond Street just after noon yesterday and later died in hospital. The driver of the vehicle was not injured. Police are asking anyone with information to contact them. Oxford OPP are also searching for a dirt bike rider after an officer was struck during a traffic stop in Norwich Township. Police say the officer was walking back to their cruiser Friday afternoon when a rider performing a wheelie hit them and fled. The officer suffered minor injuries. More than 200 people packed last Thursday's Tillsonburg Chamber of Commerce Awards of Excellence, marking the event's 50th anniversary. Samantha Hamilton says the celebration was about more than handing out awards.
2: You say camaraderie, I say community. So we all know we're local and we care about this town and that we're coming together for a pretty good thing.
1: Hamilton added that sense of community is what makes nights like that very special. And with flu season approaching, Ontario is rolling out its vaccination programs and encouraging residents to protect themselves and others. Oxford Today's Matt LeBlanc has more.
3: Ontario's flu and COVID-19 immunization programs are getting underway, with vaccines available to high-risk and priority groups starting this week. Those groups include people aged 65 and older, hospital patients and staff, and people living or working in congregate settings, such as retirement homes and long-term care facilities. Free flu and COVID-19 vaccines will be available to the general public starting on October the 26th. The province is also expanding access to RSV immunizations for eligible adults, infants, and children, while pregnant individuals can also receive an RSV vaccine to help protect their newborns. From the newsroom, I'm Matt LeBlanc.
1: Thank you, Matt. Now we move over to sports. 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Toronto edged the Islanders 2-1. Pittsburgh blanked Philadelphia 7-0, and Colorado doubled up LA 8-4. In baseball's wildcard round, Philadelphia beat Atlanta 4-3 to tie their series at 1. The White Sox, Yankees, and Padres are all moving on after wins over the Astros, Red Sox, and Cubs. I'm Jeremy Hall. 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
0: 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Pinpoint weather.
1: Mainly cloudy today with a 30% chance of showers and a high of 23. Cloudy tonight with a 30% chance of showers early before steadier rain moves in later this evening and a low of 11. Tomorrow, the showers end in the morning, then skies clear with a high of 19. And Saturday is looking sunny with a high of 18.
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It's Dave Devine on a survey. A good percentage of people said they're afraid of this kitchen appliance. The answer is a garbage disposal. I suppose it can be scary if you get your fingers a little bit too close to it, you know. Blades spinning and grinding and whatnot. Right? Skinny Jesse's new song's called Carry On. 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Jeez.

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4: On and off showers today, high 23, 28 with the Humidex. More showers tonight, going to fall down to about 11. Tomorrow, more showers again. Temperature 19, sunny and 18 on Saturday.
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0: another fresh track. First, again. Honestly, why does the other country station even bother trying? 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
1: New country at work. It's Dave Devine. Good times for those heading to the Dan and Shay Show tonight in Toronto, RBC Amphitheater. Of course, Tyler Hubbard opening. That's going to be awesome. And Josh Ross as well. Here's Dave Eagleson, new country at work. He ain't.

New country at work. Stayed about a lot of rumors spiraled after Riley Green and Ella Langley did that song together, Don't Mind If I Do, that they were dating. It's not true, though. Both came out and said, well, I know, we're just friends. Ella Langley's actually dating Tucker Wetmore right now. Here's the duo, Riley and Ella, with Don't Mind If I Do, New Country at Work.

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American state of mind. According to an insurance survey, one in five people got into an accident because they were doing this at the time. I'll give you a clue. It's not texting. It's something gross, actually. So the answer is about 15 minutes or so right now. It's Tucker Wetmore. And who told you that? New country at work.

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New country at work. It's Dave Devine. On a survey from an insurance company, 1 in 5 people say they got into an accident because they were doing this at the time. Now, people were texting me and saying, oh, it's because you were texting. I'm like, actually, no, I gave a clue saying it wasn't texting. It was something gross. And the answer is picking their nose. So apparently picking your nose can be quite distracting, too, on the road. So don't pick your nose and drive. It's Cameron Witko now. New country at work.

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1: On and off showers today, high 23, 28 with the Humidex. More showers tonight, going to fall down to about 11. Tomorrow, more showers again. Temperature 19, sunny and 18 on Saturday. Yeah.

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New Country 107.3. It's Dave Devine this morning with Cash FX. Sandy Guest, a computer mouse clicking. Incorrect guess. That means the jackpot will be $375 for tomorrow morning with Cash FX just after 8 o'clock. Good luck. James Barker Band, New Country 107.3. If you

0: work. It's Dave Devine, a Kane Brown and Shania Twain collaboration.
1: Mm-hmm.
0: It's a thing. Kane Brown wanted to do a spin of his own on Whose Bed Have Your Boots Been Under. He called it Boots. It's a little different story to the original song, but Shania Twain herself is involved in this, so I don't think she has a problem with it. It's Kane Brown with Woman, New Country at Work.
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New Country Afternoons. I'm Trinette. Welcome to October. That's Tim Hicks with The Pilot. He's got a show coming up this month at the Norfolk County Fairgrounds Festival. That's on October the 9th. He's also playing The Light of Day in St. Catharines, November the 7th. TimHicksMusic.com to get your tickets. Ella Langley up after Riley Green's Damn Good Day to Leave. New Country Afternoons.

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9: Mainly cloudy today with a 30% chance of showers and a high of 23. Cloudy tonight with a 30% chance of showers early before steadier rain moves in later this evening and a low of 11. Tomorrow, the showers end in the morning, then skies clear with a high of 19. And Saturday is looking sunny with a high of 18.

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Hotter than the red on the cattle brand, 'cause she's a gold digger with a quick trigger, a cast iron skillet swinging lid flipper,

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0: live on location. 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

Country Afternoons, the Reklaws I grew up on a farm still have some shows left, of course, with their Hometown Heroes Tour. They'll be heading out west next. Next show coming up October 25th in Fort McMurray, giving Jenna a little bit of a chance to spend some time with her baby boy, I'm sure, and everybody else with their family, too, that is on the tour. But if you're following along, you can go to reklaws.com for all of the latest on their tour. New Country Afternoons.

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1: 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Pinpoint weather.
2: Mainly cloudy today with a 30% chance of showers and a high of 23. Cloudy tonight with a 30% chance of showers early before steadier rain moves in later this evening and a low of 11. Tomorrow, the showers end in the morning, then skies clear with a high of 19. And Saturday is looking sunny with a high of 18.

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Let's see if you can figure out Trinette's trivia today. This dessert is considered one of the most popular comfort foods. What dessert do you think it is? Text in your guess, 866-85-BOOTS. 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What dessert is it? 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

afternoon, Shenandoah next to you, next to me. Wynonna went home to Kentucky last night, launched her limited Kentucky Queen tour at the Lexington Opera House in her home state, leading to her new album, The Hard Truth, which arrives tomorrow from Wynonna, or Wynonna. Some people say it differently. Shavuzi Cowgirl, New Country Afternoons.

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1: 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Come and see us. 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
0: 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Ain't it crazy?

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Time to tell you the answer for Trinette's Trivia. So this dessert, considered one of the most popular comfort foods, what dessert is it? Well, it turns out the answer is apple pie. And yes, I definitely think apple pie is a comfort food. Is it controversial that I like my apple pie with cheddar cheese? I used to think it was super weird as a kid and would always have, you know, ice cream with my pie and kind of scoff at anyone that had it with cheddar cheese. But something has changed in me. Something about apple pie and cheddar cheese now? Definitely comfort food. I could so go for that right now. Morgan Wallen, Love Somebody, New Country, 107.3.

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1: So celebrating the grand opening here today until 7 o'clock, what's going on today?
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Country Afternoons, Jade Eagleson and Midland, coming soon to a honky tonk near you. I'm Trinette. October the 1st, happy birthday. If you're celebrating today, you're celebrating along with the lovely Julie Andrews turning 91 today. And now you just want to sing The Hills Are Alive with the Sound of Music. Wetzel Ella Langley, Jaded, New Country Afternoons.

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1: Cloud with 10 to 15 millimeters in showers tonight. Good afternoon. I'm John Biggs. Here's what's happening in Oxford County and area. Richmond Street and Thames Center was closed for several hours yesterday as the OPP investigated a fatal collision involving a cyclist just after noon between Gore Road and Marion Street. The 34-year-old cyclist was taken to hospital where they were later pronounced dead. The driver of the vehicle was not injured. Anyone with information is asked to contact Middlesex County OPP. Oxford OPP are looking for a dirt bike rider after an officer was struck during a traffic stop in Norwich Township. The incident happened Friday afternoon around 3 o'clock. The officer was walking back to their cruiser when they were hit by a dirt bike being ridden by someone doing a wheelie. The driver fled and the officer suffered minor injuries. The suspect is described as a white male between 16 and 25, wearing a white San Francisco 49ers hoodie and blue jeans. Anyone with information is asked to call the Oxford OPP. The Tillsonburg Chamber of Commerce Awards of Excellence may be over, but the community spirit behind the event is still being felt. More than 200 people attended last Thursday's 50th anniversary awards gala, celebrating local businesses and the people behind them. Samantha Hamilton, a sales representative with Royal LePage RE Wood Realty and a coordinator with Helping Hands Food Bank, says the night was about more than just awards.
2: You say camaraderie, I say community. So we all know we're local, we care about this town, and that we're coming together for a pretty good thing.
1: Hamilton says that sense of community is what makes nights like that so special. As the fall flu season approaches, the province is rolling out its vaccination programs and reminding residents to protect themselves and those around them. Oxford Today's Matt LeBlanc has more.
3: Ontario's flu and COVID-19 immunization programs are getting underway, with vaccines available to high-risk and priority groups starting this week. Those groups include people aged 65 and older, hospital patients and staff, and people living or working in congregate settings, such as retirement homes and long-term care facilities. Free flu and COVID-19 vaccines will be available to the general public starting on October the 26th. The province is also expanding access to RSV immunizations for eligible adults, infants, and children, while pregnant individuals can also receive an RSV vaccine to help protect their newborns. From the newsroom, I'm Matt LeBlanc.
1: In sports, the Phillies and Braves meet tonight in Atlanta in a winner-take-all Game 3 of their National League Wild Card Series. Philadelphia forced the deciding game with a 4-3 10-inning win yesterday. The winner moves on to face the Dodgers in the National League Division Series. And just in case you were wondering, Major League Baseball's new automated ball strike challenge system has already overturned thousands of calls in its first season. More than 5,600 ball and strike calls have been overturned by challenges in 2026, giving teams a new way to challenge an umpire's call at the plate. NFL Thursday Night Football has Pittsburgh visiting Cleveland with 42-year-old Steelers quarterback Aaron Rodgers in what he says is his final NFL season. Both teams are 2-1. And the International Ice Hockey Federation elects a new president Friday, with Germany's Franz Reindl and Czechia's Peter Brisa in a two-horse race. Hockey Canada President Catherine Henderson is also running for a seat on the IIHF Council. Win free cash while you work. 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I'm John Biggs. Tillsonburg's three-day weather, next.
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1: Cloud with 10 to 15 millimeters in showers tonight, a low of 11. Tomorrow, showers ending in the morning, then clearing skies through the day with a high of 19. Friday night, clear with a low of 5. And Saturday, sunshine with a high of 18.
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1: Hey, good afternoon, Tilsonburg. It is Chris. We are live on location. 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We just had our ribbon cutting at 4 o'clock. 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Especially, we have a fellow member of the family out of the Strathroy office, Ben Hampster, here to obviously support the two gentlemen and the staff, right?
2: That's me. Yep. Ben Hampster. I'm the fourth generation in Strathroy at Hampster Carpet One Strathroy. 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
1: Yeah, and I know that you've known the two guys for quite some time. What is it about the Tilsonburg location that makes it the place to stop here for this type of product?

0: couple of years ago, my dad and I, we did a what we'd call a little crop tour, and we saw what the shop looked like before, and now I'm back in, and I'm very, very impressed with how well done they've done. 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
7: 15 to 25 millimeters in showers tonight with a low 13. Tomorrow, the showers ending in the morning, then clearing skies through the day, a high of 20. Friday night, clear with a low of 6. Saturday, sunshine and a high of 19.

afternoons. I'm Trinette. I love October. So now that it is October the 1st, you get one Halloween movie every October for the rest of your life. What Halloween movie are you choosing? Text me in this afternoon. Text in to me, maybe. 866-85-BOOTS. One Halloween movie every October for the rest of your life. What are you picking? Text me now. New Country Afternoons.

afternoons. One Halloween movie every October for the rest of your life. You only get one. What's it going to be? We got a text from Amanda. Says Hocus Pocus. No discussion. Chris says Ghostbusters. Jen says Beetlejuice. All good ones. One Halloween movie every October for the rest of your life. What would it be? 866-85-BOOTS. New Country Afternoons.

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1: Hey, good Thursday afternoon at Tilsonburg. It is Chris here. We are live on location, 80 Broadway, the home of Vern's Carpet One Floor and Home. 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Why? 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

New Country Afternoons, Tim Hicks. One more. What's one Halloween movie that you could watch every October for the rest of your life just because you love it so much? So we had Hocus Pocus, Ghostbusters, Beetlejuice. Mike says The Shining because he's full on, whereas Sarah says Casper. She's not a big fan of the real scary movies. We will accept that one. Dave says The Addams Family, Practical Magic, Nicole says. I had someone watch that the other day, they said, for the first time. And they were like, I didn't really like it. I'm not really sure what all the hype is about. And then Jason says The Lost Boys. Those are all good ones. So one movie in the month of October that you could watch for the rest of your life, what would it be? 866-85-BOOTS. This guy got celebrated yesterday in Nashville, another batch of gold and platinum certifications. Zach Taub, South of Sanity, New Country Afternoons.

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1: 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We're celebrating the grand opening until 7 o'clock today. We're on location until 6. They had a ribbon cutting at 4 o'clock today. 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

Country Afternoons. Tonight is the night. Dan and Shay playing live at RBC Amphitheater in Toronto. Here they are with Say So, New Country Afternoons.

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1: 15 to 25 millimeters in showers tonight. Good afternoon, I'm John Biggs. Here's what's happening in Oxford County and area. An OPP officer suffered minor injuries after being struck by a dirt bike in Norwich Township. The incident happened around 3 Friday afternoon while the officer was conducting an unrelated traffic stop. The OPP says the officer was walking back to their cruiser when the dirt bike rider, who was doing a wheelie, struck the officer and took off. The suspect is described as a white male between 16 and 25, wearing a white San Francisco 49ers hoodie and blue jeans. The dirt bike is black with a red seat, a single pipe exhaust, and off-road tires. The OPP is asking anyone with information to call them or Crime Stoppers. The Tillsonburg District Chamber of Commerce celebrated its 50th anniversary last week with its annual Awards of Excellence. More than 200 people attended the gala, recognizing local businesses and their contributions to the community. Scott Bolton, vice president of the Tillsonburg District Chamber, says the event reflects something bigger about the town.
2: This is Tillsonburg. We do it very well. The chamber's successful for a lot of reasons. Part of it is just Tillsonburg as a community. The business community is part of that community. And Tillsonburg's always been a supportive community, whether it's the hospital, the foundation, obviously this event tonight. Tillsonburg is just a welcoming, inclusive, and successful community.
1: At those same awards, Stubby's Harvest View received the new Commercial Investment Award, with Mike Gore accepting.
3: A little bit humbling. It's the team that does it. The team of Stubby's and Harvest employees, they're the ones that really make the community there what it is.
1: Gore says the recognition belongs to the team at Stubby's and Harvest View. One of the most talked about Norfolk Fair traditions also comes with an October 5th deadline. General Manager Angela Hogeveen is reminding parents, grandparents, aunts, uncles, and caregivers that time is running out to get the most talked about pre-sale item around the schoolyard.
4: You know, everybody's after that coveted ride all day bracelet, and those are only sold prior to the fair. So as many decades as we've been doing this, people still sometimes miss that message. So those can only be purchased up until October 5th, either at Rolston's or online.
1: Advance admission is also available for $15 compared with $20 at the gate, and those tickets can be used on any day of the fair. In sports, NFL Thursday Night Football has Pittsburgh visiting Cleveland with 42-year-old Steelers quarterback Aaron Rodgers in what he says is his final NFL season. Both teams are 2-1. The International Ice Hockey Federation elects a new president Friday, with Germany's Franz Reindl and Czechia's Peter Brisa in a two-horse race. As well, Hockey Canada President Catherine Henderson is running for a seat on the IIHF Council. Major League Baseball's new automated ball strike challenge system has already overturned thousands of calls in its first season. More than 5,600 ball and strike calls have been overturned by challenges in 2026, giving teams a new way to challenge an umpire's call at the plate without getting thrown out of the game. And in Major League Baseball, the Phillies and Braves meet tonight in Atlanta in a winner-take-all Game 3 of their National League Wild Card Series. Philadelphia forced the deciding game with a 4-3 10-inning win on Wednesday, and the winner moves on to face the Dodgers in the National League Division Series. Win free cash while you work. 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I'm John Biggs. Tillsonburg's three-day weather, next.
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0: 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Pinpoint weather.
1: 15 to 25 millimeters in showers tonight with a low 13. Tomorrow, the showers ending in the morning, then clearing skies through the day, a high of 20. Friday night, clear with a low of 6. Saturday, sunshine and a high of 19.
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I'm Trinette. 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Now

0: word. 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
1: Good afternoon, Tilsonburg. 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We've been celebrating here. We've been here since 2 o'clock. They've had their grand opening running from 3 and it goes until 7. Ribbon cutting at 4 o'clock. Some great food here. Catering by Chrissy's Catering. Lots of people coming in and saying hi and congratulating Sean and Dave and the staff on this grand opening. Here now with co-owner Dave. Thoughts on how today's been?
2: It's been fantastic. 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
12: 15 to 25 millimeters in showers tonight with a low 13. Tomorrow, the showers ending in the morning, then clearing skies through the day, a high of 20. Friday night, clear with a low of 6. Saturday, sunshine and a high of 19.

0: New Country Afternoons, Megan Maroney with 6 months later in the Time 100 Next 2026, the world's most influential rising stars. In the article by Tate McRae, she says Megan Maroney has somehow figured out how to turn terrible men into extremely successful songs, which is both a talent and an incredible public service. Have to agree with that one. I wish Megan Maroney was around when I was younger. Cody Johnson, here's Horseback. New Country Afternoons.
1: He's a ranch hand in a pinch, man. Hotter than the red on the cattle brand. Cause she's a gold digger with a quick trigger. A cast iron skillet swinging lid flipper.

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Country Afternoons, Toby Keith, Red Solo Cup. I'm Trinette. Picture it. You've got a Red Solo Cup in your hand. What are you putting in the cup? It can be anything. What are you putting in your Red Solo Cup? Humor me. Send me a text. 866-85-BOOTS. You've got a Red Solo Cup in your hand. What are you putting in it? Text me now. 866-85-BOOTS. 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

0: 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Because apparently they trust us in public. Good idea, bad idea, either way, we're out having some fun and pretending to work. 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
1: Hey, good afternoon. It's Ilseberg. 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

New Country Afternoons. We played Red Solo Cup a couple of minutes ago, so I'm asking you, if you had a Red Solo Cup in your hand, what are you putting in it? Mike says ice cold beer. That's literally what the cup was invented for. Ashley, she's a rum and coke kind of girl. Dave likes whiskey and ginger ale. Yes, that is a good one too. Chris says Caesar. Whether it's in a Red Solo Cup or not, that is his favorite. Amanda would like to go with some form of sangria. Sarah just says lemonade. Hey, that's okay too. If you had a Red Solo Cup in your hand, what are you putting in it? 866-85-BOOTS. Jelly Roll on New Country Afternoons.

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1: 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Grand opening runs until 7. It has been full of festivities, some great food, giveaways, some great people just stopping in through the front doors and congratulating Sean and Dave, co-owners and their staff here. Ribbon cutting happened a couple of hours ago at 4 o'clock here, catching up with Dave now. Thoughts on how this has been the last few hours?
2: Just like this community supported us since 1960, tonight's been no different, and we've had such a blast. We're here till 7 o'clock. 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

New Country After News, Dallas Smith, Good Time Goes. Kenny Chesney just released his new album, Silver Sands Marina, 11 songs on it, and it's actually on his new independent label, too, called Hey Now Records. Here he is with Carry On, one of those 11 songs on the album, New Country After News.

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1: Cloud with 10 to 15 millimeters in showers tonight. Good afternoon. I'm John Biggs. Here's what's happening in Oxford County and area. Richmond Street and Thames Center was closed for several hours yesterday as the OPP investigated a fatal collision involving a cyclist just after noon between Gore Road and Marion Street. The 34-year-old cyclist was taken to hospital where they were later pronounced dead. The driver of the vehicle was not injured. Anyone with information is asked to contact Middlesex County OPP. Oxford OPP are looking for a dirt bike rider after an officer was struck during a traffic stop in Norwich Township. The incident happened Friday afternoon around 3 o'clock. The officer was walking back to their cruiser when they were hit by a dirt bike being ridden by someone doing a wheelie. The driver fled and the officer suffered minor injuries. The suspect is described as a white male between 16 and 25, wearing a white San Francisco 49ers hoodie and blue jeans. Anyone with information is asked to call the Oxford OPP. The Tillsonburg Chamber of Commerce Awards of Excellence may be over, but the community spirit behind the event is still being felt. More than 200 people attended last Thursday's 50th anniversary awards gala, celebrating local businesses and the people behind them. Samantha Hamilton, a sales representative with Royal LePage RE Wood Realty and a coordinator with Helping Hands Food Bank, says the night was about more than just awards.
2: You say camaraderie, I say community. So we all know we're local, we care about this town, and that we're coming together for a pretty good thing.
1: Hamilton says that sense of community is what makes nights like that so special. As the fall flu season approaches, the province is rolling out its vaccination programs and reminding residents to protect themselves and those around them. Oxford Today's Matt LeBlanc has more.
3: Ontario's flu and COVID-19 immunization programs are getting underway, with vaccines available to high-risk and priority groups starting this week. Those groups include people aged 65 and older, hospital patients and staff, and people living or working in congregate settings, such as retirement homes and long-term care facilities. Free flu and COVID-19 vaccines will be available to the general public starting on October the 26th. The province is also expanding access to RSV immunizations for eligible adults, infants, and children, while pregnant individuals can also receive an RSV vaccine to help protect their newborns. From the newsroom, I'm Matt LeBlanc.
1: In sports, the Phillies and Braves meet tonight in Atlanta in a winner-take-all Game 3 of their National League Wild Card Series. Philadelphia forced the deciding game with a 4-3 10-inning win yesterday. The winner moves on to face the Dodgers in the National League Division Series. And just in case you were wondering, Major League Baseball's new automated ball strike challenge system has already overturned thousands of calls in its first season. More than 5,600 ball and strike calls have been overturned by challenges in 2026, giving teams a new way to challenge an umpire's call at the plate. NFL Thursday Night Football has Pittsburgh visiting Cleveland with 42-year-old Steelers quarterback Aaron Rodgers in what he says is his final NFL season. Both teams are 2-1. And the International Ice Hockey Federation elects a new president Friday, with Germany's Franz Reindl and Czechia's Peter Brisa in a two-horse race. Hockey Canada president Catherine Henderson is also running for a seat on the IIHF Council. Win free cash while you work. 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I'm John Biggs. 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
9: 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Pinpoint weather.
1: 15 to 25 millimeters in showers tonight with a low 13. Tomorrow, the showers ending in the morning, then clearing skies through the day, a high of 20. Friday night, clear with a low of 6. Saturday, sunshine and a high of 19.
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New Country Afternoon, Shaboozy Cowgirl. Tim Hicks has some new music to share and a couple shows coming up. He'll be playing the Norfolk County Fairgrounds Festival coming up on October the 9th, and then Light of Day in St.

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6: 15 to 25 millimeters in showers tonight with a low 13. Tomorrow, the showers ending in the morning, then clearing skies through the day, a high of 20. Friday night, clear with a low of 6. Saturday, sunshine and a high of 19.

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Don't miss it. Your final chance tomorrow to win tickets to the Hometown Heroes Tour with Dean Brody, The Wrecklaws, and Nate Holler. We've got a pair of tickets to London Centennial Hall show on November the 24th. Wake the fun up with Chris tomorrow morning for a final chance to win those. Plus, you can play Cash FX. Right around 8 o'clock is your opportunity to do that. Guess the mystery sound, win the cash. 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

Country Afternoons, Gretchen Wilson, Redneck Woman. She has a guest on that song for an album project. She's re-recording her multi-platinum 2004 debut album Here for the Party, which features that song. So confirmed to guest with her on it, Redneck Woman, Tanya Tucker. She's also got Cody Johnson and Ella Langley going to be a part of this new project too. I love that. Gretchen Wilson, Here for the Party. Re-release soon. New Country Afternoons.

Country Afternoons. Jordan Davis turned this truck around. I'm Trinette. I just had to share a few more of these because earlier we were just having some fun. We said, okay, you got a red Solo cup in your hand. What are you putting in it? So we've had a few more texts come in. Nicole says wine. A red Solo cup holds wine just as well as a fancy glass does. Trevor says whatever somebody else is pouring because he's really not picky about that. And Kelly says, I've apparently become my mother because water is typically what I drink out of a red Solo cup. And Brad likes Dr. Pepper. And he also said Toby Keith's red Solo cup has been in his head since we played that song earlier. You're welcome. New Country Afternoons.

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Country Afternoons. I'm Trinette, heading home for now, but I will be back tomorrow for the Friday edition, which is always a lot more fun because we're heading into the weekend, right? Talk to you then on New Country Afternoons.

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1: 15 to 25 millimeters in showers tonight with a low 13. Tomorrow, the showers ending in the morning, then clearing skies through the day, a high of 20. Friday night, clear with a low of 6. Saturday, sunshine and a high of 19.

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